0: Neue Musik auf Flux FM.
1: After the tailspin, they'll find a flight simulator. They'll dig into my device, and they'll wonder why I just sat there and gave up without a fight. And all the birds, they won't stop laughing at the folly of the human race, cause we thought that we were angels. We watch particles accelerate. And if I can't land it, then I'll fuck it right through my ex's garage. And when I'm comatose, it'll be her voice that guides me through the panic. And I'll activate the landing gear as the scenery loads in. I've seen pixelated cities, notified my next of kin. And all this could just be fabricated in a back lot in LA, with a television hypnotist playing God to compensate. Can anybody land this thing? Shouts a voice from the abyss. Too scared to ask for evidence, I'm too confident to miss. Because it isn't about experience if your numbers have come in. I could kick 1,000 buckets if the world wants me to live. And I visualize the impact, the first biting of the brakes. I've landed biplanes in Antarctica, flown straight through hurricanes. And so I look at all the buttons, they're all crystalline and new. And a voice over the radio.

crisis, but not everyone can make it home. Everyone can face a crisis, but not everyone can make it home.

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I say you look so fine that I really wanna make you mine. 4, 5, 6, come on and get your kicks. Now you don't need

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1: Once again, the shakes, it stirs you. I'm getting close enough to feel the heat. And I know just what you're going to say. Get as far as you can, make a U-turn.

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I look for patterns and I find nothing, but on good days they find me. You're not supposed to do this forever, and if we did, it'd all be meaningless, you know? You don't see the blossom giving itself a hard time, and it's only here for 2 weeks.

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See, I've had relationships, but they were just for fun. 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

0: 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Just what is it that you want to do, Judge?
1: Well, we want to be free,
0: Judge.
1: We want to be free to do what we want to do,
0: Judge.
1: And we want to get loaded,
0: Judge.
1: And we want to have a good time,
0: Judge.
1: And that's what we're going to do.

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1: Well, we want to be free. We want to be free to do what we want to do. We want to get loaded. And we want to have a good time. And that's what we're going to do.

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Do you know what my mum went to Israel on her honeymoon when she was pregnant with my sisters and she didn't know when she skydived?